0: 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I think there's a part of us that really long to return to something pure. Human.
1: Für Lückeli ist es kein Zufall, dass wir gerade eine Renaissance des Orchesters erleben in der Popmusik. 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Und auch wenn Lückeli keinen Gott hat, also jedenfalls nicht einen, für den es eine Religion gibt, schwingt bei dieser Orchestermusik etwas Göttliches mit.
0: For example, Rosalia's album, it's about saints, it's about God, and I, for some reason that is mysterious to me, I kept on writing about God in the lyrics. I said, Lord, and I'm like, am I allowed to do this? I'm not Christian, but I think it's a... As songwriters, we are not sure exactly what we're writing about when we are writing it. It's like a vision. It's a dream. So you write it and then you live it. And I think we are at a place in the world where we are really longing for that. We are questioning what the hell is going on. And if there is God, then I hope they can come down now and help out.
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0: Yeah. Radio 1.

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I'll fuck you till you love me. 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

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Future fear. 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

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So I reach across.

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If papa told you no, you can go out tonight. But papa didn't know, Maria had a date, and couldn't let him wait. So in a little while, she waited till the lights fell low. She went out the window to have a wet soul. There's a lot of hugging them, a lot of kissing them, a lot of hugging them, a lot of kissing them, a lot of happy talk, a lot of moon about, but very little time. I've had a little time to make a lot of love, to make a lot of love, which is a normal thing, to make a lot of love, for it's summertime, when all the crickets sing, and in the summertime, when anyone's in love, the crickets sing a happy song, but they didn't do the repertoire for long. Suddenly the papa came, and then the mama came, and then the sister came, and then the brother came, and then the uncle came, and then the cousin came, and even the other came. And I can tell you this, it was a dirty shame, because the papa came, and then the mama came, and then the sister came, and then the brother came, and then the cousin came, and

like you're not gay. And you're not old like I'm on the spectrum. Every day you look up in my body. This heavy and heavier. I was 9 when I left my body. A silver chair and brilliant.